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0: Keith Urban and Long Hot Summer on Windsor's Big Country. Hi there. Good morning. It's Cordell 547 as we rise and shine here together on a new day. Glad to have you listening in here and letting us make be a part of your morning. Got a look at news on the way at the top of the hour with Adele with some of our top news stories of the day. She's busy working on those here for this morning. We'll take a look at our weather forecast as well for today, which is looking hot again. Lots of sunshine. Temperature with that humidity today could feel as warm as 36 Celsius. That's around 97 on the Fahrenheit side of things. But no rain expected until later on tonight. We might get some showers, maybe a thunderstorm as we're sleeping. Right now, we're sitting at around 14 or 57. Got some entertainment news coming up here in 20. And, of course, our feel-good stories of the day. Also, throughout this week, tickets to see Jordan Davis in concert in town. That's coming up at around 7:40 every day. Also today, we're talking about best friends. Today's National Best Friend Day. And should your significant other, your spouse, or your partner, also be your best friend? We're going to chat about that and best friends in general a little bit later on as well as we rise and shine here together on a Monday morn. It's Windsor's Big Country.
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2: With an update from WindsorNewsToday.ca, I'm Adele Loisel. The search continues on Lake St. Clair for a boater who didn't make it back to the marina. The boater was last seen struggling in the lake. Canadian Coast Guard and the OPP were searching yesterday, but so far they haven't found him. Windsor police had to make a marine rescue Saturday morning near Belle Isle. A boat was taking on water. Nearby fishermen rescued the three and no one was hurt. The boaters were all American and were passed off to the U.S. Coast Guard. With a million visits a year now, the town of LaSalle is considering an expansion of its Vollmer Culture and Recreation Complex. That could include a double gymnasium, a senior center, and a dedicated fitness and aerobics room. But first, public consultation. There's an open house coming up on June 15th. And Prime Minister Mark Carney is traveling again this week to Dublin and Paris. He's there to deepen trade and security ties ahead of the G7 leader summit in France. The Globe and Mail says it'll be the first trip to Ireland for a Canadian prime minister in a decade. The Jays beat the Orioles 6-4 and a 5-4 win for the Tigers against the Mariners. Sunshine will get up to 30 today, but it's going to feel like 36 with the humidity. 20 tonight with showers or a thunderstorm overnight, and more showers and thunder tomorrow will get up to 29, but it'll feel like 37. For more on these and other stories, go to WindsorNewsToday.ca.
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4: Well, a beautiful day in store, but with the humidity, it's going to feel real hot. Sunshine today throughout. The temperature, though, feeling at its hottest this afternoon, like 36 Celsius or 97 Fahrenheit. A few clouds overnight, maybe a little bit of rain, and the risk of a thunderstorm as well. Right now, we're hovering in the mid to late teens as we check in with Adele for a look at our morning commute.
5: It's a 5-minute wait U.S. bound at the tunnel, 10 minutes for U.S. bound passenger vehicles at the Ambassador Bridge, and there's no delays for U.S. bound trucks. Arthur Street South and Murdoch Street, that's closed in Harrow right now. Highway 3 in Essex and Kingsville remains down to one lane each way. And County Road 42, that's closed north of Comber between County Road 37 and Queen Street. In the city, Central Avenue between Tecumseh Road East and Seminole will have lane restrictions. Olive Road and Norman Road will be closed to through traffic along Kinsman Norman Park. Wyandotte Street East has lane restrictions between Matthew Brady Boulevard and Fairview Boulevard. If you have a news or a traffic tip, call or text Windsor's Canadian Tire Country Line whenever it's safe to do so at 519-258-2593.
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14: Hotel

0: right, it's Windsor's Big Breakfast. Let's get into some of our entertainment news for today. Scary Movie opening or owning the weekend, opening at number one with $55 million and $105 million worldwide. That's the biggest opening ever for the franchise. And it crushed He-Man, Masters of the Universe, which made $29.3 million domestically despite a massive budget. Again, I just don't think He-Man should be on Earth. I don't know why they did that a second time. It was disastrous the first time. But I haven't seen the movie, so I'm holding back judgment until I see it. Anyway, Backrooms has now made $212 million worldwide on a $10 million budget. And Obsession keeps rolling as well, breaking records for its genre. And it was also made on a relatively minimal budget by comparison. So both of them making He-Man look real bad right now. The Superman Galaxy movie, officially the first movie of this year to hit $1 billion worldwide. Anthony Head, best known as Giles from Buffy and the Vampire Slayer, has passed away at the age of 72 from complications related to pneumonia. His family said he passed away peacefully. Obviously, lots of people from the Buffy cast paying tribute to him. Of course, he also worked on the on Ted Lasso and several other shows in those coffee commercials back in there. Were they tea commercials? I can't remember now. But, yeah, very talented guy, well beyond Giles, if that's all you knew him from. Look up his other work, because good actor, pretty good singer, too. Savannah Guthrie has shared another emotional message as the search for her missing mom, Nancy, stretches into its fourth month. She disappeared, of course, from her Arizona home back in February. Authorities are pretty sure she was abducted. Savannah posting a heartfelt Instagram story asking if anybody has any leads that can find mom, no matter what the situation now is, to please get her home. Taylor Swift and Travis Kelce wedding rumors are now, of course, at full stadium size, with some speculating now that they're going to be getting married at Madison Square Garden in New York on July 3rd, although that would be, I think that would be a little too public for Taylor Swift, but we'll see. In the meantime, her new song from the Toy Story 5 soundtrack, I Knew It, I Knew You, is already breaking records. The song dropped Friday, and it's being released to country radio, and of course pop as well. But it was the most streamed country song in one day by a female artist, according to the stats. Morgan Wallen giving fans a taste of a new song on social media here, sharing an unreleased track about a relationship that keeps falling apart. We'll have a clip of that a little bit later on in the show. Also, he's catching some flack for throwing a phone across the stage at a show in Pittsburgh the other day. Got these and other stories a little bit later on this morning as we get you another update from the world of Hollywood and Nashville right here on The Daily Scoop.
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0: Well, the search for a boater missing on Lake St. Clair continues. Meanwhile, a marine rescue on the Detroit River this weekend. And expanding the Vollmer Complex in LaSalle, officials are exploring that possibility. We'll have these and other stories throughout this morning. You can always find the latest over at WindsorNewsToday.ca. And don't forget, later on this morning, 7:40, another chance to win some concert tickets. This week, given out every day at that time, tickets for Jordan Davis as he hits up Caesars Windsor.
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1: With an update from WindsorNewsToday.ca, I'm Adele Loisel. Three American boaters are safe this morning after a close call on the Detroit River Saturday morning. Windsor police got a call that their boat was taking on water near Belle Isle. The marine unit was there in just a few minutes, but already fishermen had rescued the three. They were passed along to the U.S. Coast Guard. The search for another boater continues on Lake St. Clair. Essex County OPP say the boater was reported missing Saturday night when they didn't return to the marina near Belle River. The boater was last spotted struggling on the lake. The Canadian Coast Guard is helping with the search. The town of LaSalle might expand the Vollmer Culture and Recreation Complex. Right now it's seeking public input, and there's a public open house coming up on June 15th. The town says expansion is needed in the next 2 to 4 years to meet future demand. And FIFA has relented. Global News says officials now say fans can bring one plastic 20-ounce bottle of water to games. The tournament gets underway this week with Canada playing Bosnia-Herzegovina on Friday. 6-4 for the Jays. They played the Orioles, and the Tigers beat the Mariners 5-4. Sunshine today will get up to 30, but it'll feel like 36 with the humidity. Showers or a thunderstorm overnight tonight and down to 20, and more rain or thunder tomorrow with a high of 29 that will feel like 37. For more on these and other stories, go to WindsorNewsToday.ca.
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0: 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Weather and traffic.
1: Well, a beautiful day in store, but with the humidity, it's going to feel real hot. Sunshine today throughout. The temperature, though, feeling at its hottest this afternoon, like 36 Celsius or 97 Fahrenheit. A few clouds overnight, maybe a little bit of rain, and the risk of a thunderstorm as well. Right now, we're hovering in the mid to late teens as we check in with Adele for a look at her morning commute.
2: The OPP say Arthur Street South and Murdoch Street, that intersection is closed in Harrow. In the city, Central Avenue between Tecumseh Road East and Seminole will have lane restrictions. Wyandotte Street East has lane restrictions between Matthew Brady Boulevard and Fairview Boulevard. Tecumseh Road East has lane restrictions both ways from Rivard to Belfour. In the county, milling and paving of disputed road in LaSalle from Northtown Line to Laurier Parkway has begun. The road is closed there. And we have new traffic lights on Howard Avenue at Middle Side Road in Amherstburg. At the border now, it's a 15-minute wait U.S. bound at the tunnel and 10 minutes for all U.S. bound traffic at the Ambassador Bridge. If you have a news or a traffic tip, call or text Windsor's Canadian Tire Country Line whenever it's safe to do so at 519-258-2593.
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1: Well, my friends, today is National Best Friend Day, which is real nice because it gives us a chance to celebrate that one person who knows way too much about us and for some reason has chosen not to use it against us publicly. The stats are kind of interesting, too. Research finding that most adults don't actually have a big friends group. Most of us only have between one and four close friends. Any more than that, and you got a scheduling nightmare. So at this point in your life, if you have even two people who are willing to text you back or call you back or remember your birthday and don't judge you for the things you did when you were younger, you're doing all right. Now, friendships change as we get older. For example, back in 1986, almost half of Canadians saw friends every day, but by 2022, that was down to less than 20%, and I can pretty much guarantee it's down even less than that. when you're a kid, you know, your best friend lives like three houses down quite often, so you can't help but see them every day as soon as you exit the house. And then when you're an adult, your best friend texts and say, hey, we need to get together soon if I'm in town. You know, things change as you get older. Now, I've got a couple of questions from this. One, are you still best friends with the best friend that you had when you were a kid? And maybe not best friends, but you're still friends with that same individual from when you were a child. If you've been able to stay in contact with them and maintain that friendship throughout the years, that's pretty impressive. Tell me about it. Also, should your spouse or significant other be your best friend? Not your only friend, because sometimes, let's face it, you want to complain about your spouse or your significant other, in which case you do need another friend, another close friend that you can confide in. But should your best friend overall be your partner in life? The research says that it's great if they are. Couples who see each other as best friends often report being happier. However, like I just said, they can't be your only friend, according to the experts, because that's too much pressure for one person, and sometimes they're the reason for why you need to vent. Would love to hear from you today. Reach out to me on Windsor's Canadian Tire Country Line at 519-258-2593. Or, of course, you can always email me through the website at bigcountrywindsor.com.

0: That is Lindsay L. and Want Me Back. Hi there. Good morning. It's Cordell. I appreciate you listening in and making us part of your day whenever you happen to do so. We've got a look at news coming up at the top of the hour. The latest with Adele from WindsorNewsToday.ca. The search for a boater missing on Lake St. Clair continues. A marine rescue, meanwhile, on the Detroit River this weekend. And the Vollmer Complex in LaSalle could be expanding. Got these and other stories to get to here in a few minutes with the latest. And we'll take a look at that weather forecast as well for today. That looks pretty good for the most part today, although it's going to be real hot. Sunshine, but the humidity making it feel like 36 Celsius this afternoon, 97 on the Fahrenheit side. As we roll into tonight, though, and as we're sleeping, we might get some shower activity, maybe a thunderstorm in there, too. Right now, sitting at around 15 or 59. As we get up and get going, got some feel-good stories of the day on the way, and your chance to win tickets for Jordan Davis at around 7:40 right here on Windsor's Big Country.
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2: With an update from WindsorNewsToday.ca, I'm Adele Loisel. Three American boaters are safe this morning after a close call on the Detroit River Saturday morning. Windsor police got a call that their boat was taking on water near Belle Isle. The marine unit was there in just a few minutes, but already fishermen had rescued the three. They were passed along to the U.S. Coast Guard. The search for another boater continues on Lake St. Clair. Essex County OPP say the boater was reported missing Saturday night when they didn't return to the marina near Belle River. The boater was last spotted struggling on the lake. The Canadian Coast Guard is helping with the search. The town of LaSalle might expand the Vollmer Culture and Recreation Complex. Right now it's seeking public input, and there's a public open house coming up on June 15th. The town says expansion is needed in the next 2 to 4 years to meet future demand. And FIFA has relented. Global News says officials now say fans can bring one plastic 20-ounce bottle of water to games. The tournament gets underway this week with Canada playing Bosnia-Herzegovina on Friday. 6-4 for the Jays. They played the Orioles, and the Tigers beat the Mariners 5-4. Sunshine today will get up to 30, but it'll feel like 36 with the humidity. Showers or a thunderstorm overnight tonight and down to 20, and more rain or thunder tomorrow with a high of 29 that will feel like 37. 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

0: 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Weather and traffic.
1: Well, a beautiful day in store, but with the humidity, it's going to feel real hot. Sunshine today throughout. The temperature, though, feeling at its hottest this afternoon, like 36 Celsius or 97 Fahrenheit. A few clouds overnight, maybe a little bit of rain, and the risk of a thunderstorm as well. Right now, we're hovering in the mid to late teens as we check in with Adele for a look at our morning commute.
2: We have a 15-minute wait U.S. bound at the tunnel right now, 25 minutes for U.S. bound passenger vehicles at the Ambassador Bridge, and 10 minutes for U.S. bound trucks. Also, Arthur Street South and Murdoch Street, that intersection in Harrow, that's closed right now. County Road 42 is closed north of Comber between County Road 37 and Queen Street. And there's new traffic lights on Howard Avenue at Middleside Road in Amherstburg. In the city, Central Avenue between Tecumseh Road East and Seminole will have lane restrictions. Wyandotte Street East has lane restrictions from Jefferson to Reedmere Road. And Tecumseh Road East has lane restrictions both ways from Rivard to Belpour Boulevard. If you have a news or a traffic tip, call or text Windsor's Canadian Tire Country Line whenever it's safe to do so at 519-258-2593.
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1: All right, let's kick off the Good Vibes Minute for this morning with some local feel-good stories. Well, Tecumseh opened Lakewood Park South's upgraded plaza. It has an event space, washrooms, bocce courts, and some new water features. Windsor Spitfires defenseman Carson Woodall winning the Dan Snyder Memorial Trophy as the Ontario Hockey League's Humanitarian of the Year. That's an award that goes to a player who stands out as a positive role model and gives back to their community. He's been recognized for his work supporting cancer research, including, of course, Woody's Hoodies, which raised more than $12,000. We don't have the final numbers just yet, but it appears that there's a good chance Art in the Park just enjoyed the hugest crowds ever in attendance at Willistead Park. Don't have any names yet, but a couple of fishermen are being hailed as heroes for rescuing three boaters near Belle Isle on Saturday morning after their boat started flooding and became partly submerged on the Detroit River. The Windsor Police Marine Unit only took 5 minutes to get to the location, but by that point, the fishermen had already helped get the boaters to safety. Well, there's a family who's in the news because they took in a stray cat that just happened to be pregnant. That cat gave birth to 5 kittens, but when they came back, there were 6, or so they thought.
20: I went outside to see. I said, there's a cat out there. I opened the door to bring her some cat food, and she ran in the house. She was obviously pregnant. We came out to find 5 little kittens, and my husband said, how many kittens did she have? And I said, 5. He said, there's 6 in here. And I looked and said, That's a bunny. Cats are famous for being such good mothers and that they will frequently adopt. Another kitten that doesn't have a mom or a puppy or a rabbit or a rat. And I said, thank God it wasn't a rat.
1: A baby moose was trapped on a busy highway in British Columbia, but everyone stopped traffic and a kind man helped lift the calf over the divider. The calf then crossed the road and reunited with its family. It was a tense situation at first, especially because moose can be very protective of their young, but it was cool to see all the traffic stop so the animal could be reunited with mom. There's a high school in New Jersey that every year makes their freshmen hike 88 kilometers on the Appalachian Trail. It's gone on for over 50 years now at St. Benedict's Preparatory School. Students hike for those 5 days to build character. Here's the administrator, Glenn Cassidy, and students talking about the program.
9: The teams generally hike independently.
21: We'll learn how to work together in different ways and finish the task at hand.
9: Yeah, the idea is that they have to rely on one another. The only way we can get through this is if we work together and make it there. When life gets difficult, it's something you can refer back to. You know, there's a lot of rainy days in life.
1: If you have a great local feel-good story I would love to hear about it, you can reach out to me a couple of ways through Windsor's Canadian Tire Country line at 519-258-2593 or email me through our website at bigcountrywindsor.com.

0: 7:21. Hi there. Good morning. It's Cordell. I got your chance to win tickets for Jordan Davis in about 20 minutes. We do that every day this week at around that time. Meanwhile, look at news. In just a few minutes here, you're going to be checking in with Adele for some of our top news stories of the day as well. The Ballmer Complex in LaSalle, could it be expanding? She'll have the details on that. A marine rescue on the Detroit River on the weekend. Meanwhile, the search for a boater missing on Lake St. Clair continues. We've got these and other stories in just a few minutes here. And look at that weather forecast for today as well. Looks like it's going to be overall a nice day today. Sunshine, humidity, though, is going to make it feel real hot, like around 36 or 97. 14 or 57 right now. We don't have to worry about rain until we're sleeping tonight for the most part. Shower risks and maybe a thunderstorm passing through the area. Although, that could continue off and on throughout tomorrow as well. But we'll get you all those details here in just minutes. Part of your big breakfast on Windsor's Big Country.
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1: With an update from WindsorNewsToday.ca, I'm Adele Loisel. The search continues on Lake St. Clair for a boater who didn't make it back to the marina. The boater was last seen struggling in the lake. Canadian Coast Guard and the OPP were searching yesterday, but so far they haven't found him. Windsor police had to make a marine rescue Saturday morning near Belle Isle. A boat was taking on water. Nearby fishermen rescued the three. No one was hurt. The boaters were all American and were passed off to the U.S. Coast Guard. With a million visits a year now, the town of LaSalle is considering an expansion of its Vollmer Culture and Recreation Complex. That could include a double gymnasium, a senior center, and a dedicated fitness and aerobics room. First, public consultation. There's an open house coming up on June 15th. And Prime Minister Mark Carney is traveling again this week to Dublin and Paris. He's there to deepen trade and security ties ahead of the G7 leaders summit in France. The Globe and Mail says it'll be the first trip to Ireland for a Canadian prime minister in a decade. The Jays beat the Orioles 6-4 in baseball yesterday, and a 5-4 win for the Tigers against the Mariners. Sunshine today will get up to 30, but that's going to feel like 36 with the humidity. Down to 20 tonight with showers or a thunderstorm overnight. We'll get more showers or a thunderstorm tomorrow, getting up to 29, feeling like 37. 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
1: Weather and traffic.
2: Well, a beautiful day in store, but with the humidity, it's going to feel real hot. Sunshine today throughout. The temperature, though, feeling at its hottest this afternoon, like 36 Celsius or 97 Fahrenheit. A few clouds overnight, maybe a little bit of rain, and the risk of a thunderstorm as well. Right now, we're hovering in the mid to late teens as we check in with Adele for a look at our morning commute.
3: Just a reminder that in Harrow, Arthur Street South and Murdoch Street, that intersection is closed right now. Highway 3 in Essex and Kingsville is still down to one lane each way. And Disputed Road from Northtown Line to Laurier Parkway in LaSalle is closed. In the city, Wyandotte Street East has lane restrictions between Matthew Brady Boulevard and Fairview Boulevard and between Jefferson and Reedmere Road. Tecumseh Road East has lane restrictions both ways from Rivard Avenue to Belfour. At the border right now, it's a 5-minute wait U.S. bound at the tunnel, 25 minutes for U.S. bound passenger vehicles at the Ambassador Bridge, and 10 minutes for U.S. bound trucks. If you have a news or a traffic tip, call or text Windsor's Canadian Tire Country Line whenever it's safe to do so at 519-258-2593.
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2: All right, it's 7:43. First off, before we get into the contest, just want to thank everybody for coming out and supporting the big Nashville takeover this weekend. It happened at various venues in various towns across Windsor, Essex. And what a great turn. I was so pleasantly surprised to see so many people at each and every stop. Lots of great talent here, both locally from across Canada and from down in Tennessee, coming up to spend some time with us here, showing off their songwriting skills and, of course, their vocal talents as well. And hopefully we'll do it again next year. But yeah, great time for one and all. Really enjoyed the weekend. Now, we've got another fine performer coming from down south up to spend some time with us. That is happening on June 27th, Jordan Davis, with all his number one songs coming to town for an all-ages show at the Coliseum of Caesars Windsor, bringing along Mackenzie Carpenter as a special guest. We're going to play the country snippet today. I'm going to play a very short clip. It's one of our longer snippets, though. Usually they're like half a second. This one is about a second and a half. So it's a longer one today. Let's see if you can figure it out. First one that can identify this song is going to win tickets to see Jordan Davis. Listen very, very carefully. That's all you get. 519-258-2593. On Windsor's Canadian Tire Country line, 519-258-2593. That's all you're going to get. Good luck. Here's Ella Langley, who just found out she was number one on the Big Country Countdown for the second week in a row with this one.

0: Windsor's Big Country wrapping up your chance to win tickets to see Jordan Davis in concert at Caesars Windsor on June 27th. Once again, today we're playing the country snippet. You had to be the first one to identify the number one country song from a few years ago based on the very first second of the song. And it sounds like this. Hi, Windsor's Big Country. Good morning.
1: Good morning. Is it Slow Dance in a Parking Lot?
0: Yes! Or in the case of Caesars Windsor, a slow dance in a parking garage.
1: Amazing.
0: Congratulations. What's your name?
1: Amelia.
0: We're going to hook you up with your tickets. Congrats.
1: Thank you so much.
0: I have another chance for you to win tomorrow morning at 7:40. You can find a bonus chance to enter to win a pair that we've set aside exclusively for visitors to our website at bigcountrywindsor.com, where you can also find more information about the show. 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We've teamed up with Visions of Canada, and we're giving away 10 pairs of Ray-Ban or Oakley sunglasses. That's right, the high-end stuff. You're going to be able to look your coolest in a brand new pair of shades, courtesy of Windsor's Big Country and Visions of Canada. Again, you can enter for that contest as well right now at bigcountrywindsor.com. Meantime, we are just minutes away from a news update with Adele with some of our top stories of the day. The search for a boater missing on Lake St. Clair continues while a marine rescue in the Detroit River happened this weekend. And the Vollmer Complex in LaSalle potentially expanding. These and a whole bunch of other stories to get to from WindsorNewsToday.ca in just minutes. And we'll take a look at that weather forecast. It's going to be hot today, but nice. It's going to look beautiful. Sunshine for sure. But it's going to feel like 36 Celsius with that humidity this afternoon, 97 on the Fahrenheit side, maybe a little bit of shower or thunderstorm risk overnight tonight, and possibly throughout the day tomorrow. Another hot one expected for Tuesday, even hotter than today, as a matter of fact. And today's going to feel real balmy. Right now, we're still hovering at around 15 or 59. It's official, FGL back together. Got the clip and the other stories to get to here in 20 in the Daily Scoop. Hold on.
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2: 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Three American boaters are safe this morning after a close call on the Detroit River Saturday morning. Windsor police got a call that their boat was taking on water near Belle Isle. The marine unit was there in just a few minutes, but fishermen had already rescued the three. They were passed along to the U.S. Coast Guard. The search for another boater continues on Lake St. Clair. Essex County OPP say the boater was reported missing Saturday night when they didn't return to the marina near Belle River. The boater was last spotted struggling on the lake. The town of LaSalle might expand the Vollmer Culture and Recreation Complex. Right now, it's seeking public input, and there's an open house coming up on June 15th. The town says the expansion is needed to meet future demand. Today's news poll question is, do you support expanding the Vollmer Complex? Vote now at WindsorNewsToday.ca. And FIFA has relented. Global News says officials now say fans can bring one plastic 20-ounce bottle of water to games. The tournament gets underway this week with Canada playing Bosnia-Herzegovina on Friday. 6-4 for the Jays. They played the Orioles. The Tigers beat the Mariners 5-4. Sunny today and hot. We'll get up to 30, but it'll feel like 36. Showers or a thunderstorm overnight tonight and down to 20, and more rain or thunder tomorrow and 29. 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

0: weather and traffic.
1: Well, a beautiful day in store, but with the humidity, it's going to feel real hot. Sunshine today throughout. The temperature, though, feeling at its hottest this afternoon, like 36 Celsius or 97 Fahrenheit. A few clouds overnight, maybe a little bit of rain, and the risk of a thunderstorm as well. Right now, we're hovering in the mid to late teens as we check in with Adele for a look at her morning commute.
2: Once again, Arthur Street South and Murdoch Street, that intersection in Harrow, is closed. In the city, Central Avenue between Tecumseh Road East and Seminole will have lane restrictions. Wyandotte Street East has lane restrictions between Matthew Brady Boulevard and Fairview, between Jefferson and Reedmere Road, also between Paulette Road and Thompson Boulevard. And Tecumseh Road East will have lane restrictions both ways from Rivard to Belfour Boulevard. Out in the county, Disputed Road in LaSalle from Northtown Line to Laurier Parkway is closed. New traffic lights are going in on Howard Avenue at Middleside Road in Amherstburg. At the border right now, it's a 15-minute wait U.S. bound at the tunnel and 15 minutes for U.S. bound passenger vehicles at the Ambassador Bridge. It's 5 minutes for U.S. bound trucks. If you have a news or a traffic tip, call or text Windsor's Canadian Tire Country Line whenever it's safe to do so at 519-258-2593.
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1: All right, let's get into some of our entertainment news for today. Scary Movie opening up at number one with $55 million in North America, over $100 million worldwide. That set a record for the franchise, way beat expectations. Nobody was expecting it to make that much money. Meanwhile, Masters of the Universe, the new He-Man movie, finished way back at $29.3 million, despite its massive budget. By comparison, the Scary Movie Backrooms finally passed the $200 million worldwide mark. It only cost $10 million to make that movie. The Super Mario Galaxy movie, meanwhile, just hit $1 billion worldwide, becoming the first movie of this year to do that. Anthony Head, best known as Giles on Buffy the Vampire Slayer, of course, passed away on the weekend at the age of 72 from pneumonia complications. He was also known from his appearance, his starring role in Ted Lasso, several other projects as well over the years. And a pretty good singer. I think he's actually a better singer than his brother Murray Head, who, of course, back in the 80s had a big hit song with One Night in Bangkok. Also wrote Superstar for the Jesus Christ Superstar musical. Savannah Guthrie sharing another emotional message in the search for her missing mom, Nancy, who, of course, disappeared from her Tucson home back in February. Authorities do believe still that she was abducted. Savannah is asking for her mom to be brought home, no matter what form that may take, so there can be peace and resolution. Hulk Hogan's death investigation is now closed. Police say there's no evidence of any kind of crime committed by anybody, whether the hospital or anyone else. Sharon Osbourne firing back at criticism that the planned artificial intelligence Ozzy concert event is just a matter of a cash grab. This is her son Jack reading some of the comments online and Sharon's response.
0: It's too soon / disrespectful after his passing. He's being kept on digital life support. It's a cash grab and exploitive. His legacy should stay tied to his music and his live performances.
8: Cash grab. I'm not asking you to come. I don't want your money. I don't need your money. For somebody to turn around to me and say I'm doing a cash grab. For 10 years, we have been exploring it. Yeah. What did they think we're going to do? I'm going to hawk my husband around selling weed killer on an ad or selling cigarettes or beer. Do you think I'm going to do that? No.
1: Taylor Swift has a couple of big stories going. One, rumors, and again, it's all just rumors, but who knows, but not likely. She and Travis Kelce planning a July 3rd wedding at Madison Square Garden. Meanwhile, her Toy Story 5 song, I Knew It, I Knew You, just broke through with record-breaking streams for a country song. And, doing big business in terms of streaming these days for the new song, which, again, in case you missed it.

0: Meanwhile, Riley Green's first name is Jonathan, but he says he was named Riley by his parents when he was younger. Due to an unusual story, his great-grandfather, Paul, would often call Riley's father by the wrong name. He'd call him Riley instead of what his name actually was, which was Kevin. His parents just loved that connection, so they started calling him that, and it's just stuck with him. He says he wouldn't even recognize it if somebody called out Jonathan to him. Florida Georgia Line reuniting at CMA Fest and making it official that they are back together. Although still not spelling out what exactly that means, but they did perform together.
1: God is good. Second of all, life is short. And most importantly, your boys. We back, baby!
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0: It's 8:25. It's Windsor's Big Country. News on the way here in a few minutes with Adele. We'll take a look at her weather forecast as well. It's going to be hot today. Looking at a high that's going to feel like 97 on the Fahrenheit side. Yep, that's toasty. Celsius-wise, of course, somewhere around 36. So real hot today. 19 is where we sit right now. And Adele will have a full look at things in just a few minutes here with our top stories of the day at 8:30.
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1: With an update from WindsorNewsToday.ca, I'm Adele Loisel. LaSalle is thinking about expanding the Vollmer Culture and Recreation Complex. The expansion could involve adding a double gymnasium, a longer indoor walking track, and a senior center. Public consultation comes first, though. There's an open house on the 15th at the Vollmer, and a report will go to council next year. The search for a missing boater on Lake St. Clair is ongoing. The OPP were called to a home near Bell River Marina on Saturday night when they didn't return. The boater was last seen struggling in the water. The Canadian Coast Guard is helping with the search. Windsor police say a pair of fishermen helped rescue three American boaters on the weekend. Saturday morning, they got a call that their boat was taking on water near Belle Isle. They were there within minutes, but the three were already safely plucked from the water. And Canada is temporarily limiting livestock imports from Texas after screwworm was found there. The discovery has sparked alarm in the U.S. cattle industry because it's the first time the parasite has been found since it was eradicated in the 1960s. Global News says, left untreated, it can be fatal. 5-4 win for the Tigers against the Mariners. The Jays beat the Orioles 6-4. 30 and sunny today. It'll feel like 36. Showers, maybe a thunderstorm overnight tonight, down to 20. And more rain, 29, feeling like 37 tomorrow. 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

0: 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Weather and traffic.
1: Well, a beautiful day in store, but with the humidity, it's going to feel real hot. Sunshine today throughout. The temperature, though, feeling at its hottest this afternoon, like 36 Celsius or 97 Fahrenheit. A few clouds overnight, maybe a little bit of rain, and the risk of a thunderstorm as well. Right now, we're hovering in the mid to late teens as we check in with Adele for a look at our morning commute.
2: It's a 5-minute wait U.S. bound at the tunnel and 10 minutes for all U.S. bound traffic at the Ambassador Bridge. In Harrow, Arthur Street South and Murdoch Street, that intersection is shut down right now. Highway 3 in Essex and Kingsville is still down to one lane each way, and new traffic lights are going in on Howard Avenue at Middleside Road in Amherstburg. In the city, Wyandotte Street East has lane restrictions between Matthew Brady Boulevard and Fairview Boulevard, also from Jefferson to Reedmere Road, and from Paulette Avenue to Thompson Boulevard. Tecumseh Road East has lane restrictions both ways from Rivard Avenue to Belfour, and Giles Boulevard West is closed from Jeanette Avenue to Olette. If you have a news or a traffic tip, call or text Windsor's Canadian Tire Country Line whenever it's safe to do so at 519-258-2593.
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4: Well, my friends, today is National Best Friend Day, which is real nice because it gives us a chance to celebrate that one person who knows way too much about us and for some reason has chosen not to use it against us publicly. The stats are kind of interesting, too. Research finding that most adults don't actually have a big friends group. Most of us only have between 1 and 4 close friends. Any more than that, and you got a scheduling nightmare. So at this point in your life, if you have even 2 people who are willing to text you back or call you back or remember your birthday and don't judge you for the things you did when you were younger, you're doing all right. Now, friendships change as we get older. For example, back in 1986, almost half of Canadians saw friends every day, but by 2022, that was down to less than 20%, and I can pretty much guarantee it's down even less than that. When you're a kid, you know, your best friend lives like 3 houses down quite often, so you can't help but see them every day as soon as you exit the house. And then when you're an adult, your best friend texts and say, hey, we need to get together soon if I'm in town. You know, things change as you get older. Now, I've got a couple of questions from this. One, are you still best friends with the best friend that you had when you were a kid? And maybe not best friends, but you're still friends with that same individual from when you were a child. If you've been able to stay in contact with them and maintain that friendship throughout the years, that's pretty impressive. Tell me about it. Also, should your spouse or significant other be your best friend? Not your only friend, because sometimes, let's face it, you want to complain about your spouse or your significant other, in which case you do need another friend, another close friend that you can confide in. But should your best friend overall be your partner in life? The research says that it's great if they are. Couples who see each other as best friends often report being happier. However, like I just said, they can't be your only friend, according to the experts, because that's too much pressure for one person, and sometimes they're the reason for why you need to vent. Would love to hear from you today. Reach out to me on Windsor's Canadian Tire Country Line at 519-258-2593. Or, of course, you can always email me through the website at bigcountrywindsor.com.

0: Matt Lang. Hi there. Good morning. It's Cordell. It's Windsor's Big Country. More of your favorite country on the way throughout the day. We've got music ahead here in the next little bit from Riley Green. So we get your work day underway. Blake Shelton, some Jackson Dean too, and Jared Neiman, Zach Brown. So much to come, all coming up here in the next half hour. And again, tomorrow morning, 7:40, another chance for you to win tickets to go see Jordan Davis at Caesars Windsor. Get the details at our website at bigcountrywindsor.com. While you're over there, a chance to win from Visions of Canada and Big Country a pair of very fancy sunglasses, the real nice kind. You can find out more details and enter for a chance to win yours just in time for summer over at bigcountrywindsor.com.
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1: With an update from WindsorNewsToday.ca, I'm Adele Boysell. The intersection of Murdoch and Arthur Street South in Harrow remains closed while the OPP investigate an overnight incident. They were called out to Murdoch Street around 4 this morning. The investigation is in its early stages. There's no threat to public safety, and police will have more information when it becomes available. The search for a boater reported missing on the weekend has ended tragically. The OPP say the body of a 38-year-old Windsor resident was found around 4:30 yesterday. They were reported missing on Saturday night. Canada has a new Governor General. Former Supreme Court Justice Louise Arbour was sworn in a ceremony this morning in Ottawa. CBC News says she replaces Mary Simon as the King's representative in Canada. And LaSalle is offering free busing to the LaSalle Strawberry Festival at the Vollmer Culture and Recreation Complex. That starts on Thursday and runs to Sunday. Today's news poll question is, would you support expanding the Vollmer Culture and Recreation Complex? Vote now at WindsorNewsToday.ca. The Jays play the Phillies tonight, and the Knicks and Spurs play Game 3. The Knicks have won the last two in the NBA Final best of 7. Sunny, 30 today, but feeling like 36. Maybe showers or a thunderstorm tonight and down to 20. Tomorrow, showers, maybe a thunderstorm, and 29, feeling like 37. 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
1: It's a day in school. Hi, it's Cordell Green with your entertainment news. Well, Scary Movie was number one at the box office in its first weekend. Meanwhile, He-Man, Masters of the Universe opened up in a distant second. Taylor Swift's Toy Story 5 song, I Knew It, I Knew You, is breaking country streaming records already. It's official, Florida Georgia Line have reunited at CMA Fest with Tyler Hubbard and Brian Kelly walking out to Round Here and performing Cruise.
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1: Brad Paisley is asking fans to fill out a petition and stop an AI data center from being built beside the Nashville Zoo.
4: Build them somewhere else. Let's keep Nashville as beautiful and as great an attraction as it's always been. Sign a petition. Let's stop it.
1: And Morgan Wallen became upset at his show in Pittsburgh when he noticed a security guard who was supposed to be working security recording video of him and the crowd on her phone. He grabbed the phone and whipped it across the stage. He also canceled his Saturday show because of the weather. On the bright side, he also teased an unreleased breakup song online. I know you.

0: 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I'm Cordell.
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We are Windsor's Big Country. Good afternoon. Hope you had a great weekend. Happy Monday. It's Mike. Luke Combs off his show in Toronto this past weekend. He's coming up in 6 minutes. Right now, Ella.

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We are Windsor's Big Country, and there is a handful of tickets, and I mean a handful of tickets, remaining for Bailey Zimmerman, Hudson Westbrook, Canada Life Place in London, a week from Friday. Here's Chevy Silverado on Big Country. Why?

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We are Windsor's Big Country. It is, Mike, just 19 days until Jordan Davis is on the stage of the Coliseum at Caesars Windsor, and we want to send you again tomorrow morning on the Big Breakfast with Cordell. We'll give you that chance to win tickets around 7:40. 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

We are Windsor's Big Country. 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It already feels like it, but we're 2 weeks short of the official start to summer. 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

0: We are Windsor's Big Country in the Sunshine. Beautiful Monday. It is Mike Cordell joining us, your daily scoop in a few minutes, and Brad Paisley asking you to sign a petition. 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
1: It's a day in the school. Hi, it's Cordell Green with your entertainment news. Well, Scary Movie was number one at the box office in its first weekend. Meanwhile, He-Man, Masters of the Universe opened up in a distant second. Taylor Swift's Toy Story 5 song, I Knew It, I Knew You, is breaking country streaming records already. It's official, Florida Georgia Line have reunited at CMA Fest with Tyler Hubbard and Brian Kelly walking out to Round Here and performing Cruise.
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1: Brad Paisley is asking fans to fill out a petition and stop an AI data center from being built beside the Nashville Zoo.
4: Build them somewhere else. Let's keep Nashville as beautiful and as great an attraction as it's always been. Sign a petition. Let's stop it.
1: And Morgan Wallen became upset at his show in Pittsburgh when he noticed a security guard who was supposed to be working security recording video of him and the crowd on her phone. He grabbed the phone and whipped it across the stage. He also canceled his Saturday show because of the weather. On the bright side, he also teased an unreleased breakup song online. I know you-

0: 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I'm Cordell.
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We are Windsor's Big Country, and we have hit the 30 Celsius mark. We're at 86 degrees Fahrenheit in the sunshine, and Kenny Chesney. Let's get along on Windsor's Big Country.

We are Windsor's Big Country. It is Mike, and the official music video to this one from George Burge and Luke Bryan can be found in the cleverly titled Country Music Videos section of BigCountryWindsor.com.

0: 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Another beautiful, hot, sunny afternoon around here. 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
1: Driving through town, just my boy and me, with a Happy Meal in his booster seat, knowing that he couldn't have the toy till his nuggets were gone.

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2: With an update from WindsorNewsToday.ca, I'm Mark Brown. A sad ending to a search on Lake St. Clair. The OPP's underwater search and recovery unit has found the body of a boater who went missing on Saturday night. The 38-year-old Windsor man failed to return to the marina near Bell River as expected. The OPP is continuing their investigation into an undisclosed incident in Essex. The intersection of Murdoch Street and Arthur Street South in Harrow has been shut down all day. Police were first called there at around 4 a.m. Police say there's no threat to public safety. Windsor Ward 9 Councillor Kieran McKenzie was disappointed that his motion to approve funding for the Welcome Center Shelter for Women and Families was deferred. He says there was enough information to move forward.
3: We had the opportunity and we had so many experts that were lined up, ready to speak. We had responses in correspondence from many, many folks, very, very knowledgeable in the community. We also had a four-page council report.
2: Ward 6's Joanne Gignac had asked for the deferral before the delegates could speak. If you want to go to this weekend's LaSalle Strawberry Festival, why not park and ride instead of looking for parking? Bus service will be matched to the festival's hours on Thursday, Friday, and Saturday. Pickups will be at the Vollmer Complex with the last pickup around the time the festival closes each night. The best part? It's free. The Blue Jays host the Phillies tonight. The Tigers have the day off. Sunny and 30 this afternoon. A few clouds tonight with a hit or miss shower or storm possible. Low 20. Showers or thunderstorms possible tomorrow and 29. 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

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It is my good afternoon. Luke Combs on stage a couple of times in Toronto this past weekend, and he brought a few Blue Jays, Leafs, and Raptors on stage with him over the course of the 2 days. 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

Inbound on this Monday. We are Windsor's Big Country Tigers off tonight before they host the Twins beginning tomorrow at Comerica Park. Blue Jays remain at home at the Dome, starting off a set against the Phillies at 7 o'clock tonight with Hudson Westbrook on Big Country.

0: We are Windsor's Big Country as we're closing in on the LaSalle Strawberry Festival in just 3 days. And transit is free. 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An update coming up with Brooks and Dunn.
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3: With an update from WindsorNewsToday.ca, I'm Mark Brown. First, a traffic note. The OPP has closed County Road 35 at Lakeshore Road 303 near Comber due to a crash. Police say a disabled transport truck has taken down hydro lines in the area. No word yet on when it will be reopened. The search for a missing boater on Lake St. Clair has ended in tragedy. The OPP say its underwater search and recovery unit found the body of a 38-year-old Windsor man on Sunday afternoon. The man was last seen struggling in the water and was reported missing Saturday night. The OPP had another busy weekend in the county, handling alleged impaired drivers. The first was reported at around 8 a.m. Friday, when a vehicle went into a ditch on County Road 22 near Commercial Boulevard in Lakeshore. Windsor City Council has deferred a one-time funding proposal for the Welcome Center shelter for women and families. Mayor Drew Dilkin says it's important to know that if one shelter's full, there are other options.
4: That's the difference here. And so if you're just talking about and looking at one particular shelter, it's hard to do when you as a city operate the system.
3: Joanne Gignac's deferral motion was approved before some two dozen delegates were due to speak. A public open house will be held next Monday in LaSalle to discuss proposals to expand the Vollmer complex. Today's question of the day wants to know if you'd support it. Vote now at WindsorNewsToday.ca. The Blue Jays face Philly tonight. The Tigers are off. Some clouds tonight with a chance of overnight showers and thundershowers, low 21. Rain tapering off tomorrow and 29. Cloudy and 19 tomorrow night. 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

We are Windsor's Big Country. It is Mike, and you're home for the Big Country Countdown every weekend with Cordell. Ella Langley has made it two straight weekends at number one in our countdown. She's going for the trifecta next weekend, Saturday at 6 and Sunday at noon. She's after Jason Aldean.

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1: Another beautiful afternoon. Maybe a nice day for a hot air balloon ride. Ever been up in one of those before? Comedian Jim Gaffigan has.
2: Now, I've never assembled a hot air balloon, and from what I observe, neither had any employee. I assumed eventually there'd be a safety briefing. There'd have to be a safety briefing. There was never a safety briefing. And like the sheep we are, we just start walking towards the balloon. But nothing about a hot air balloon ride is logical. A balloon the size of a building, an enormous Easter basket, and a blowtorch. We eventually reached the basket of our balloon. By the way, it was a physical basket made of wicker. Wicker! You know that stuff that can barely carry your laundry? It was supposed to cart my fat ass through the sky. We eventually landed in an empty soccer field. We sat there for like 10 minutes. And then this guy in this tiny car drove up, beeped his horn. We got in, he drove away. Then I was like, I don't even know if he's with the balloon company. There was a solid minute when I was like, I just volunteered to be kidnapped.
0: Big Country.

I'm not gonna not. We are Windsor's Big Country, and all this week giving you the chance of Jordan Davis tickets. Coming closer to a show at the Coliseum at Caesars Windsor June 27th. And we want you to go on us again tomorrow morning at the Big Breakfast with Cordell. 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

We are Winter's Big Country, 30 Celsius right now, 86 degrees Fahrenheit. Next weekend, the first two weekends for Carousel of the Nations. You can find out what's happening. 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

We are Windsor's Big Country. It is Mike Cordell standing by with your daily scoop in a few minutes. Brad Paisley asking you to sign a petition. We'll let you know what for. And Morgan Wallen teasing a new song. Details in 10 minutes.

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1: It's a day in school. Hi, it's Cordell Green with your entertainment news. Well, Scary Movie was number one at the box office in its first weekend. Meanwhile, He-Man, Masters of the Universe opened up in a distant second. Taylor Swift's Toy Story 5 song, I Knew It, I Knew You, is breaking country streaming records already. It's official, Florida Georgia Line have reunited at CMA Fest with Tyler Hubbard and Brian Kelly walking out to Round Here and performing Cruise.
2: Your boys,
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1: Brad Paisley is asking fans to fill out a petition and stop an AI data center from being built beside the Nashville Zoo.
4: Build them somewhere else, but let's keep Nashville as beautiful and as great an attraction as it's always been. Sign a petition, let's stop it.
1: And Morgan Wallen became upset at his show in Pittsburgh when he noticed a security guard who was supposed to be working security recording video of him and the crowd on her phone. He grabbed the phone and whipped it across the stage. He also canceled his Saturday show because of the weather. On the bright side, he also teased an unreleased breakup song online. I know you-

0: 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I'm Cordell.
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Coming to the Essex Fun Fest in less than a month now, James Barker Band. We are Windsor's Big Country. It is Mike. Enjoy the rest of your Monday. We'll talk again tomorrow as I leave you with Thompson Square on Big Country.

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